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2: Couple of freeway crashes working right now. Interstate 15 North at Russell, 11 southbound at Centennial Center. The off-ramp is affected there on the shoulder. Injury incidents, Desert Inn at Fort Apache, Sunset at Pecos. A stalled vehicle, 11 south at Rainbow. And watch for incidents, Cambridge at Twain and Wyoming at Las Vegas Boulevard. Now you're up to date with on-time traffic.
0: Okay, traffic is done. 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
2: New injury accidents causing possible backups right now. Interstate 11 southbound at Charleston. The number 2 lane is affected there. 215 west at St. Rose Parkway. Off-ramp incidents 11 south at Galleria. 215 eastbound at Eastern. Crews are cleaning up crashes southbound Valley Verde at the 215. Northbound Decatur at Washington. And expect some slow flows 11 south at Flamingo. Now you're up to date with on-time traffic.
0: Okay, traffic is done. 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
4: Las Vegas Ballpark has been a busy place this month. Three straight weeks of pro baseball, which included a pair of Aviators home stands, and the Athletics also played their home games there for a week. The Aviators lost 9-5 yesterday in Summerlin, but still won the series 4-2. The Athletics held a 4-0 lead and a 7-4 lead late, but the bullpen allowed 5 runs to the Angels in the final 2 innings to lose 9-7. The Las Vegas Aces have won 8 of their last 9 games, including a 92-73 win over Golden State yesterday at Michelob Ultra Arena. Jackie Young had 21 points. Asia Wilson put up 19 and pulled down 9 rebounds. The defending WNBA champions are 12-4 on the season, good enough for second overall behind only Minnesota. Tomorrow night, the Aces host the New York Liberty, the team they'll play in Brooklyn next week in the Commissioner's Cup Championship game.
0: The Vegas Sports Report, brought to you by
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3: The Las Vegas Aces have won 8 of their last 9 games, including a 92-73 win over Golden State yesterday at Michelob Ultra Arena. Jackie Young had 21 points, Asia Wilson put up 19 and pulled down 9 rebounds. The defending WNBA champions are 12-4 on the season, good enough for second overall behind only Minnesota. Tomorrow night, the Aces host the New York Liberty, the team they'll play in Brooklyn next week in the Commissioner's Cup Championship game. Las Vegas Ballpark has been a busy place this month. 3 straight weeks of pro baseball, which included a pair of Aviators homestands, and the Athletics also played their home games there for a week. The Aviators lost 9-5 yesterday in Summerlin, but still won the series 4-2. The Athletics held a 4-0 lead and a 7-4 lead late, but the bullpen allowed 5 runs to the Angels in the final 2 innings to lose 9-7.
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0: 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And at 5 p.m., one lucky winner will walk away with NBA Summer League tickets. 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
3: The Las Vegas Aces have won 8 of their last 9 games, including a 92-73 win over Golden State yesterday at Michelob Ultra Arena. Jackie Young had 21 points, Asia Wilson put up 19 and pulled down 9 rebounds. The defending WNBA champions are 12-4 on the season, good enough for second overall behind only Minnesota. Tomorrow night, the Aces host the New York Liberty, the team they'll play in Brooklyn next week in the Commissioner's Cup Championship game. Las Vegas Ballpark has been a busy place this month. 3 straight weeks of pro baseball, which included a pair of Aviators home stands, and the Athletics also played their home games there for a week. The Aviators lost 9-5 yesterday in Summerlin, but still won the series 4-2. The Athletics held a 4-0 lead and a 7-4 lead late, but the bullpen allowed 5 runs to the Angels in the final 2 innings to lose 9-7.
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The future stars, the biggest matchups, get your

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3: Las Vegas Ballpark has been a busy place this month. Three straight weeks of pro baseball, which included a pair of Aviators home stands, and the Athletics also played their home games there for a week. The Aviators lost 9-5 yesterday in Summerlin, but still won the series 4-2. The Athletics held a 4-0 lead and a 7-4 lead late, but the bullpen allowed 5 runs to the Angels in the final 2 innings to lose 9-7. The Las Vegas Aces have won 8 of their last 9 games, including a 92-73 win over Golden State yesterday at Michelob Ultra Arena. Jackie Young had 21 points, Asia Wilson put up 19 and pulled down 9 rebounds. The defending WNBA champions are 12-4 on the season, good enough for second overall behind only Minnesota. Tomorrow night, the Aces host the New York Liberty, the team they'll play in Brooklyn next week in the Commissioner's Cup Championship game.
0: The Vegas Sports Report, brought to you by
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3: 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You found Manuel Noriega? 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
1: Win NBA Summer League tickets right here. The Las Vegas Diamond Arena has your tickets to the NBA Summer League. Put it up. Oh, yeah. Baby. Oh, yeah. Baby. Oh, yeah. Baby. Oh, yeah. Baby. Oh, yeah. Baby. Oh, yeah. Baby. Oh, yeah. Baby. Oh, yeah. Baby. Oh, yeah. Baby. Oh, yeah. Baby. Oh, yeah. Baby. Oh, yeah. Baby. Oh, yeah. Baby. Oh, yeah. Baby. Oh, yeah. Baby. Oh, yeah. Baby. Oh, yeah. Baby. Oh, yeah. Baby. Oh, yeah. Baby. Oh, yeah. Baby. Oh, yeah. Baby. Oh, yeah. Baby. Oh, yeah. Baby. Oh, yeah. Baby. Oh, yeah. Baby. Oh, yeah. Baby. Oh, yeah. Baby. Oh, yeah. Baby. Oh, yeah. Baby. Oh, yeah. Baby. Oh, yeah. Baby. Oh, yeah. Baby.

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0: Looking at my watch, it's about that time. Let's go. Welcome to the Liftoff Show. I'm just incredible. I got the energy right today, man. Big show lined up for you. Laughs, interviews. I need the city to check in because I'm taking all your calls.
1: Plus, Just, you know what it is. We have all the social media news.
0: I love it. I'm ready to get to it. Before we go there, show producer Audio Rock, who's checking in on the DMs, big dog?
1: Okay, Justin, we got to send a shout out to Brandon. He's currently on an Instacart shift.
0: Okay. That's right, Brandon. Get that bread. Like, literally, get that bread.
1: And also, shout out to Ariana. She asked if we have any Netflix recommendations.
0: Sheesh, Ariana, I can't front. I'm stuck on the Michael Jackson documentary right now. You feel me? Okay, let's get to it. If you got a shout out or a request, you could slide right into my DMs and join the show. All right, my Instagram handle is Justin_Credible. If you want to talk on the air but you can't get through the phone lines, you could also send me a voice note right there in the DMs. Okay, don't move because I got some fire coming up on the show. It's the Liftoff Show with me, Justin Credible.

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2: The Las Vegas Aces are in the midst of a three-game homestand. They'll take on the New York Liberty tonight at Michelob Ultra Arena. Tip goes up at 7. They'll play the Liberty for the Commissioner's Cup Championship in Brooklyn 1 week from tonight. The Aviators have had a great season so far, good enough to lock up the best record in the Pacific Coast League in the first half of the season. In AAA ball, the first-half champion is guaranteed a spot in a best-of-three playoff series in September. Short offseason for the Vegas Golden Knights as they just finished play 9 days ago. Now, they're already releasing their preseason schedule for the fall. The NHL has reduced the number of exhibition games from 7 to 4 this year, but they're adding a pair of games to the regular season, bumping it up from 82 to 84. The Knights will take on the Kings on September 19th in Ontario, California, and wrap up their preseason schedule a week later at the Fortress against the Sharks.
0: The Vegas Sports Report, brought to you by UNLV.
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1: Yee.
0: Shout out to DeAsia, Audio Rock, my show producer, Diamond.
1: What's up?
0: I see you over there on that computer, man. What type of news we getting into, big dog?
1: Okay, so a new survey came out.
0: Okay.
1: We love surveys on the show.
0: That's right.
1: And 53% of Americans with a side hustle say that they'd struggle to cover their basic expenses without one.
0: No, I completely understand that.
1: Yeah, so 75% say that inflation has made them rely on a second income even more over the last year.
0: Yeah, I believe that immediately. Remember when a side hustle meant vacation money?
1: Yeah.
0: Now it's looking more like it's grocery money, dude. Let's just be honest.
1: Yeah, bro. I mean, you need a second job just to afford eggs.
0: That's
1: kind of crazy.
0: That part.
1: So the survey says that side hustle participation has technically dropped since 2022.
0: Interesting.
1: But the people that still have them are more dependent on that income than ever.
0: I bet.
1: The average side hustler is bringing in about $1,200 a month.
0: Damn. I mean, see, that's not extra cash anymore. That's a car payment, insurance,
1: yeah.
0: And maybe a trip to the grocery store or maybe the gas station.
1: That's
0: be
1: facts.
0: Careful, y'all. Be
1: that's
0: careful.
1: Facts. So 40% of people say they wouldn't quit their side hustle even if their full-time job gave them a 20% raise.
0: That's interesting because I think people realize something over the last few years. One stream of income, it feels risky. You don't want to put all your eggs in one basket, right?
1: Yeah, you can't. I mean, a lot of people say it's become part of their plan,
0: right.
1: And it's not just something that you kind of do on the side, but it's just sort of accepted now.
0: Exactly. Let's be real. Half of the country got a regular job, a side hustle, and a password they forgot for another side hustle, if you know what I'm talking about.
1: Yeah, thanks.
0: But salute to everybody out there making it happen, because whether it's driving, I want to shout out to my Uber drivers, my Lyft drivers, the Amazon truck drivers, whether you're creating content, selling something online, DJing, freelancing, whatever. People are finding ways to make it work. And honestly, that's the hustle. I'm Justin Credible. 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Let's run it.
2: 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It's traffic time. It's the 106.9 The Bomb Traffic Report. 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
3: Freeways are in good shape to start the Tuesday morning drive-in. No accidents being reported on the highways, though in the Northwest Valley, the HOV lanes along I-11 between the Spaghetti Bowl and Rainbow are still shut down for the summer in both directions for installation of wrong-way driver alerts. On the surface streets, west side accident at the intersection of Buffalo and Alta, and crews are working on the east side at Desert Inn and University Parkway. 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I'm Mark Thomas with your on-time traffic.
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1: Oh,
0: I'm Just Incredible, show producer Dime. How we feeling?
1: Oh, we're feeling good, bro. Hey, Just, have you been watching the World Cup at all?
0: Oh, man, we got action. Yeah. You know, USA, Mexico, Colombia.
1: Yeah,
0: I'm really enjoying it, man. Okay, story time. So my homie invited me to his family carne asada this past weekend to watch the World Cup. And his tío says, hey, since you're on the radio, check out my music. Oh, God, here we go.

0: night.
1: Okay, I think I've heard enough.
2: I kind of like it, though. I can't lie to you,
1: it's dog. Catchy, though, right?
2: Yeah.
1: Hey, I got to shout out my boy Chingo Bling. Google him. Look him up on Instagram. A super talented artist, comedian. That was pretty funny there. It's a spin off of the viral song from Phoenix Flexin. That song is called Rubbers, right, Dime?
2: Yep.
1: That's going crazy all over social media. Hey, I'm Justin Credible. Let's get back to it. We on the Liftoff Show. Here we go.

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0: 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Just Incredible on the Liftoff Show right here every day, same time, same place.
1: Woo!
0: All right, show producer Diamond, what do you think? Should we give the people a little laugh relief real quick?
2: Oh, yeah. Let's do it.
0: Let's do it. It's time for a Liftoff laugh break.
3: We're not happy for anybody. A true Latino is never happy when other people do well. Our first instinct is negative. Did you hear Ruben got a job at the hospital? The marijuana? Órale. I'm going to call up, watch, hello, hospital. Ruben's a marijuana over. That way he'll learn.
0: Ladies and gentlemen, the one and only George Lopez.
2: Ooh, legend.
0: Let's give the legend some flowers, man. George Lopez, one of the GOATs, the greatest to ever do it, man.
2: Yes, absolutely. So he's won 3 Imagine Foundation Awards.
0: I love that.
2: He's got 3 ALMA Awards, American Latino Media Arts.
0: Come on, shout out to George.
2: And then he's also got 3 Grammy nominations, fun fact.
0: What is George Lopez winning a Grammy? What's he doing?
2: Yeah, so Best Comedy Album.
0: Oh, sick. Okay.
2: Yeah. Yeah, 2010 for Doll, Tark, and Chicano, 2008 America's Mexican, and 2004 Team Leader.
0: Love it. And of course, the legendary George Lopez Show.
2: Yeah, absolutely.
0: Let's go. Shout out to G-Lo, man. I'm Just Incredible right here on the Liftoff Show.

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1: 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It's traffic time. 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
3: Got a big backup on I-15 northbound heading toward the Spaghetti Bowl. The accident's on the other side of it. 15 northbound before Washington. At one point, that was blocking a couple of left lanes. Looks like they've got it all pushed to the left shoulder there. Still going to be tight, though, on I-15 northbound from Charleston up through the interchange. In the Northwest Valley, injury accident on the En-ROAD on-ramp to get onto 215 northbound. 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I'm Mark Thomas with your on-time traffic.
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1: Good morning, Las Vegas. I'm Justin Credible here on the Liftoff Show on 106.9 The Bomb. Woo-hoo. All right, are you ready? We are sending you to the NBA Summer League. It's happening at the Thomas and Mack Center. Are we ready?
2: Oh, yeah.
1: Yeah, Vegas, this is your chance to see the stars of tomorrow before they become the stars of the league. You feel me?
2: Yeah, we talking the rookies, the young talent, and the next wave of NBA players all live right here in Vegas, bro.
1: All right, I want to get a winner from the city. Diamond, we got him on the phone?
2: Yes, sir.
1: Hello, who's this?
3: Hello, this is Isabella.
1: Isabella, what city are you representing?
3: What city? I'm from Las Vegas.
1: Hey, I got Isabella from Las Vegas on the phone. Isabella, tell me why you love 106.9 The Bomb so much.
3: Man, I love you guys. Down to the music, down to everything you guys kind of help people out with. I mess with you guys.
1: Well, I see here you registered to win some tickets to NBA Summer League.
3: Yeah, most definitely. I love basketball. I love the NBA. I would love to go to one of the Summer League games.
1: Well, check it out. Make sure you set some time aside because you're going to the Thomas and Mack Center to see that Summer League. I'm giving you a couple tickets, okay?
3: No way. Thank you so much. I can't believe it. I'm a huge basketball fan, and I can't wait to go to one of those games.
1: I'm so happy for you. 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
3: 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I love you guys for sure.
1: There it is. And I also have to shout out my second winner of the morning, Brittany Peck from Las Vegas. Brittany, congratulations, girl. Now, don't forget, The Bomb is picking two winners every single morning. All right, I've got that. That's how I'm getting you covered, okay? Sheesh. So your chance is not over. All you have to do to win is register right now at thebomblv.com. Once again, that's thebomblv.com for your shot to see the NBA Summer League at the Thomas and Mack Center. 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Yep. Remember, The Bomb is sending you to NBA Summer League. Do it. Do it right now. 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It's the Liftoff Show. Let's go.

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4: The Aviators have had a great season so far, good enough to lock up the best record in the Pacific Coast League in the first half of the season. In AAA ball, the first half champion is guaranteed a spot in a best-of-three playoff series in September. Short offseason for the Vegas Golden Knights as they just finished play 9 days ago. Now, they're already releasing their preseason schedule for the fall. The NHL has reduced the number of exhibition games from 7 to 4 this year, but they're adding a pair of games to the regular season, bumping it up from 82 to 84. The Knights will take on the Kings on September 19th in Ontario, California, and wrap up their preseason schedule a week later at the Fortress against the Sharks. The Las Vegas Aces are in the midst of a three-game homestand. They'll take on the New York Liberty tonight at Michelob Ultra Arena. Tip goes up at 7. They'll play the Liberty for the Commissioner's Cup Championship in Brooklyn 1 week from tonight.
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0: we're getting to it. This is the Liftoff Show. I'm just incredible. The weather's it's heating up, man.
1: Oh, yeah.
0: It's heating up.
1: Yeah.
0: All right. Thank you to the whole Liftoff family, everyone who's been checking in on Instagram and on the phone lines. We're talking words and phrases from the 90s that nobody says anymore.
2: Justin, I got one. Psych.
0: Did you say psych?
2: Psych.
0: Yo, stop it. You know, kids today, they'll never understand the emotional damage of a perfectly timed psych. Feel me?
1: Yo.
0: All right, Dime, what are they saying in the comment section? Words and phrases that we used to say back in the 90s that no one says anymore.
1: Yeah, so Jerome says, all that and a bag of chips.
0: Oh, yes, I remember using that.
1: Yeah, and then we got Cynthia that says, fat, but with a PH.
0: Oh, that's when you knew something was super fire.
1: Oh, yeah.
0: All right, the vibes are here. I'm just incredible. This is the Liftoff Show. Let's get back to the music. Here we go.

0: 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It's traffic time. 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
2: That congestion is starting to ease up some on northbound 15 approaching the 95 I-11 interchange. What's left of an accident on the other side of it is off to the left shoulder near Washington. That's 15 northbound. Just want to stay in the middle and right lanes to get through that area a bit quicker. On the west side streets, watch the intersection of Decatur and Spring Mountain. Accident there, as well as one on East Sahara and McLeod. 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I'm Mark Thomas with your on-time traffic.
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3: Are you trying to get crazy with this, eh? Don't you know I'm loco?

0: yeah, what a show. This is the Liftoff Show. Every day, same time, same place. I'm just incredible. You can find me on Instagram, shoutouts and request at Justin_credible, or hit the show's page at The Liftoff on Instagram. Let's take it back. Give me a word or a phrase from the 90s that nobody says anymore.
1: We definitely ain't telling our kids to go outside and play anymore.
0: You know, you're right. Back then, our parents had one rule. Just be home before the streetlights come on.
1: Yes.
0: These days, the kids just want Wi-Fi.
1: Yeah, that and their iPhone.
0: But see, that's why I ain't getting my niece and nephew. They 5 years old. I'm not even buying them one of those. Not yet.
1: My daughter is 5 and got an iPad.
0: Oh, hell no. At 5 years old? No, you're going to have to schedule an appointment for her attention now.
1: Yes.
0: Come on, Dime, how about you? What about your son, bro?
2: Man, bro, I'm taking my time on the electronics. You know what I mean? Go out and play some sports.
0: Yeah, no phone, no iPad until at least 15.
2: Yeah,
0: is that fair?
2: Bro, yeah.
0: Or is that too old school?
2: Nah.
0: Just Incredible's Liftoff Show. Here we go.

0: Show, show producer Dime. How's everybody feeling today, baby?
1: Oh, man, the people are checked in. Instagram comments are going crazy. The phone lines are unbelievable.
0: Let's do it. So what's a word or a phrase you used to use back in the day in the 90s that you never say anymore?
2: Homie, don't play that. Yes, sir.
0: Give me a scenario, though. When was that getting used?
2: If somebody do something to you, trying to mess with you. Homie, don't play that.
0: Damn, he said, homie, don't play that. Ooh. That took me back.
1: Yeah.
0: Legendary In Living Color days, bro.
1: Yeah, absolutely. So, homie, don't play that. That was the famous catchphrase by the character Homie D. Clown, played by Damon Wayans in the show In Living Color that ran from 1990 to 1994.
0: And now 30 years later, the Wayans family is back with a chart-topping blockbuster movie, Scary Movie 6.
1: Right.
0: Crazy, man. Shout out to the Wayans family. All right, let's keep it going. I'm Justin Credible. This is the Liftoff Show.

0: 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It's traffic time. 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
2: Got a new accident as you come in from the west side of the valley approaching the Spaghetti Bowl. This is on I-11 southbound before I-15 interchange. It's in the right lane. In the southwest on the Beltway, accident on 215 eastbound at Jones is on the right shoulder. Still working a wreck on East Sahara at McLeod, as well as one of the west side intersection of Decatur and Spring Mountain. 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I'm Mark Thomas with your on-time traffic.
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1: Woo-hoo.
0: All right, are you ready? We are sending you to the NBA Summer League. It's happening at the Thomas and Mack Center. Are we ready?
2: Oh, yeah.
0: Yeah, Vegas, this is your chance to see the stars of tomorrow before they become the stars of the league. You feel me?
2: Yeah, we talking the rookies, the young talent, and the next wave of NBA players all live right here in Vegas, bro.
0: All right, I want to get a winner from the city. Diamond, we got him on the phone?
2: Yes, sir.
0: Hello, who's this?
3: Hello, this is Isabella.
0: Isabella, what city are you representing?
3: What city? I'm from Las Vegas.
0: Hey, I got Isabella from Las Vegas on the phone. Isabella, tell me why you love 106.9 The Bomb so much.
3: Man, I love you guys. Down to the music, down to everything you guys kind of help people out with. I mess with you guys.
0: Well, I see here you registered to win some tickets to NBA Summer League.
3: Yeah, most definitely. I love basketball. I love the NBA. I would love to go to one of the Summer League games.
0: Well, check it out. Make sure you set some time aside because you're going to the Thomas and Mack Center to see that Summer League. I'm giving you a couple tickets, okay?
3: No way. Thank you so much. I can't believe it. I'm a huge basketball fan, and I can't wait to go to one of those games.
0: I'm so happy for you. 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
3: 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I love you guys for sure.
0: There it is. And I also have to shout out my second winner of the morning, Brittany Peck from Las Vegas. Brittany, congratulations, girl. Now, don't forget, The Bomb is picking two winners every single morning. All right, I've got that. That's how I'm getting you covered, okay?
2: Sheesh.
0: So your chance is not over. 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Yep. 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Do it. 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It's the Liftoff Show. Let's go.

0: Nowadays, everybody wanna talk like they got something to say, but nothing comes out when they move their lips, just a bunch of gibberish. 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

0: right, let's get into it. Thank you for hanging out with me, Justin Credible, on the Liftoff Show. De'Asia, I see you got your Red Bull over there. She came in on timing today, Audio Rock.
1: You already know.
0: All right, De'Asia, let's be honest. What's the biggest red flag you've ever ignored? Be honest.
1: Easy, Justin.
0: What do you got?
1: A guy told me on the first date that every single one of his exes was crazy.
0: Yo!
1: I should have known. Come
0: on, D.
1: Man, looking back, he was probably the common denominator.
0: Probably.
1: Right? Hey, now, Justin, don't act like you've never ignored one.
0: No, I've been there. I dated someone who disappeared for like 2 days at a time. Consistently, too. It was wild.
1: 2 days?
0: Yeah.
1: No.
0: And every time she'd come back, I'd be like, yeah, I guess that explanation makes sense.
1: No. You see, Justin, men ignore the most obvious stuff.
0: No, that's not true. Don't go so hard on the male species now. We're just a little sensitive at times.
1: No, Justin. If a girl is interested, she doesn't vanish for 48 hours.
0: No, you're not wrong. I had to learn that one the hard way. Okay, but women, though, on the other hand, they do the same thing. Y'all will date a guy with 17 warning signs just because he's funny? Come on.
1: That's different, though.
0: It's not different.
1: All right, maybe a little bit is not.
0: But De'Asia, have you noticed this? It's like your homies, your circle, they always know before you do.
1: Oh, facts. Your friends are practically begging you to leave.
0: But not us. We're stubborn. I'm over here defending my ex like I was their lawyer or something like that.
1: All right, Justin, so we got a comment from Brianna.
0: Oh, I like when we hit the comment section. What
1: right?
0: do we got?
1: She says, my red flag was he never had a job, but somehow always had money.
0: Brianna?
1: Ma'am?
0: you didn't have any follow-up questions for the homie?
1: Uh-uh. Brianna says, that's not a red flag. Homie was probably selling drugs or some prescription medication, something.
0: I'm glad you said it. All right, talk to us. What's the biggest red flag you completely ignored? How to join the show? Hit me in the DMs so I can give you a call or read your comments. @Justin_Credible. 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Let's go.

0: 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It's traffic time. 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
2: Major backup coming in from the northwest approaching the Spaghetti Bowl along I-11. This is southbound I-11 right before the 15 interchange. Got two right lanes blocked off there. You want to prepare to merge to the middle and left lanes there again. That's I-11 southbound before the 15 interchange. Right side's blocked. Just off the southwest beltway, working a wreck on the Jones on-ramp to get on to 215 eastbound. 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I'm Mark Thomas with your on-time traffic.
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0: 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Shouting out to my sis who's rocking with me today, the Gossip Queen, DeAsia.
1: What's good, Justin?
0: All right, so we're talking about red flags, and unfortunately, I've dated my share of red flags. I got another one for you, DeAsia.
1: Uh-oh, Justin.
0: Have you ever ignored a red flag because the person was attractive?

0: people get away with a lot. Yep, you feel me?
1: Pretty privileged.
0: I hate how true that statement is. An average looking person like myself, I cancel 3 plans and I'm done. Finished. Ghosted.
1: Right, but a cute person does it and suddenly you're like, they're probably just busy.
0: Excuses.
1: Man, tell me I'm wrong, Justin.
0: No. Look, we got to... I want to go to the comment section, D. Thank y'all to everyone who's been reaching out in the DM at Justin_Credible. Now, Tyler, right? He says the red flag he caught was, she told me she wasn't looking for a relationship. I spent 8 months trying to change her mind.
1: Tyler.
0: Oh, brother.
1: She literally gave you the answer on day one, bro.
0: Look, but he was lost in love. Homie was ignoring the signs. Mm-hmm. Yeah, that's a red flag. I mean, he's a red flag for that, though. No, Deasia?
1: I mean, Justin, we could give Tyler a break, but he's kind of sounding like the guy from Obsession.
0: Tell us how you really feel, Deasia. All right, listen, thank you to everyone who's tuning in. We catching a vibe. This is the Liftoff Show. I'm Justin Credible. Turn it up.

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0: 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Audio Rock, who we shouting out, big dog?
1: Yo, shout out to Clara. She's listening to the show, but she's running late to her flight.
0: Uh-oh. Nobody looks good running for a gate at the airport. You could be the most attractive person alive. Start sprinting with a backpack and a neck pillow. That's an instant L. That's an L for the chat. Yeah, all right, before we keep it moving, let's get your mind right with a little Liftoff motivation.
1: Justin, we got Darius checking in. He said he recently lost his job.
0: Uh-oh.
1: And with him, the hardest was it was a job he finally enjoyed.
0: Damn, Darius, I'm sorry to hear that, man. A job can be taken away, but look here, your skills, they can't. Your experiences, those can't as well, and your work ethic, they can't take that away from you either, my brother.
1: Yeah, Darius, and it's important to know that your value can't be taken away either.
0: I know it doesn't feel like it right now, but sometimes what looks like a setback is really life forcing you into a new chapter you would have never chosen on your own. Don't spend so much time bummed out about the door that closed that you missed the next one opening. You feel me? This moment doesn't define you, Darius. It's just a moment. Keep your confidence, keep applying, and always just keep showing up, man. Mm-hmm. That next opportunity is looking for you too. I hope that helps, Darius, and anyone listening who's in a similar situation. All right, let's keep the vibes going. I see what's coming up. You see what we got on the playlist,
1: yeah,
0: right?
1: Looking nice.
0: Audio Rock's here. I'm Just Incredible. Shout out to DeAsia. Shout out to Diamond. This is the one and only Liftoff Show with me, Just Incredible. Here we go.

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4: The Las Vegas Aces are in the midst of a three-game homestand. They'll take on the New York Liberty tonight at Michelob Ultra Arena. Tip goes up at 7. They'll play the Liberty for the Commissioner's Cup Championship in Brooklyn 1 week from tonight. The Aviators have had a great season so far, good enough to lock up the best record in the Pacific Coast League in the first half of the season. In AAA ball, the first-half champion is guaranteed a spot in a best-of-three playoff series in September. Short off season for the Vegas Golden Knights as they just finished play 9 days ago. Now, they're already releasing their preseason schedule for the fall. The NHL has reduced the number of exhibition games from 7 to 4 this year, but they're adding a pair of games to the regular season, bumping it up from 82 to 84. The Knights will take on the Kings on September 19th in Ontario, California, and wrap up their preseason schedule a week later at the Fortress against the Sharks.
0: The Vegas

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5: 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In AAA ball, the first half champion is guaranteed a spot in a best-of-three playoff series in September. Short offseason for the Vegas Golden Knights as they just finished play 9 days ago. Now, they're already releasing their preseason schedule for the fall. The NHL has reduced the number of exhibition games from 7 to 4 this year, but they're adding a pair of games to the regular season, bumping it up from 82 to 84. The Knights will take on the Kings on September 19th in Ontario, California, and wrap up their preseason schedule a week later at the Fortress against the Sharks. The Las Vegas Aces are in the midst of a three-game homestand. They'll take on the New York Liberty tonight at Michelob Ultra Arena. Tip goes up at 7. They'll play the Liberty for the Commissioner's Cup Championship in Brooklyn 1 week from tonight.
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2: Put it up. Oh. Yeah. Baby. Put it up. Baby. Baby. Baby. Baby. Baby. Baby. Baby. Baby. Baby. Baby. Baby. Baby. Baby. Baby. Baby. Baby. Baby. Baby. Baby. Baby. Baby. Baby. Baby. Baby. Baby. Baby. Baby. Baby. Baby. Baby. Baby. Baby. Baby. Baby. Baby. Baby. Baby. Baby. Baby. Baby. Baby. Baby. Baby. Baby. Baby. Baby. Baby. Baby. Baby. Baby. Baby. Baby. Baby. Baby. Baby. Baby. Baby. Baby. Baby. Baby. Baby. Baby. Baby. Baby. Baby. Baby. Baby. Baby. Baby. Baby. Baby. Baby. Baby. Baby. Baby. Baby. Baby. Baby. Baby. Baby. Baby. Baby. Baby. Baby. Baby. Baby. Baby. Baby. Baby. Baby. Baby. Baby. Ba

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5: It's going to be a short offseason for the Vegas Golden Knights. They just finished playing 9 days ago. Now they're releasing their upcoming preseason schedule. The NHL has reduced the number of exhibition games from 7 to 4 this year, but they're adding a pair of games to the regular season, bumping it from 82 to 84. The Knights will take on the Kings on September 19th in Southern California. Who will be between the pipes this season remains to be seen. BGK is not expected to go with three goaltenders again this year. Carter Hart's likely to be the first option, while Akira Schmid will be a free agent next week. That leaves Aiden Hill, who won the Stanley Cup with the Knights in 2023, as potential trade bait. The Las Vegas Aviators are having a great season so far, enough to lock up the best record in the Pacific Coast League in the first half of the season. In AAA ball, the first half champions guaranteed a spot in the best of three playoff series in September.
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2: The Las Vegas Aviators are having a great season so far, enough to lock up the best record in the Pacific Coast League in the first half of the season. In AAA ball, the first half champions guaranteed a spot in the best of three playoff series in September. It's going to be a short offseason for the Vegas Golden Knights. They just finished playing 9 days ago. Now they're releasing their upcoming preseason schedule. The NHL has reduced the number of exhibition games from 7 to 4 this year, but they're adding a pair of games to the regular season, bumping it from 82 to 84. The Knights will take on the Kings on September 19th in Southern California. Who will be between the pipes this season remains to be seen. VGK is not expected to go with three goaltenders again this year. Carter Hart's likely to be the first option, while Akira Schmid will be a free agent next week. That leaves Aiden Hill, who won the Stanley Cup with the Knights in 2023, as potential trade bait.
0: The Vegas Sports Report, brought to you by UNLV.
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5: It's going to be a short offseason for the Vegas Golden Knights. They just finished playing 9 days ago. Now they're releasing their upcoming preseason schedule. The NHL has reduced the number of exhibition games from 7 to 4 this year, but they're adding a pair of games to the regular season, bumping it from 82 to 84. The Knights will take on the Kings on September 19th in Southern California. Who will be between the pipes this season remains to be seen. BGK is not expected to go with three goaltenders again this year. Carter Hart's likely to be the first option, while Akira Schmid will be a free agent next week. That leaves Aiden Hill, who won the Stanley Cup with the Knights in 2023, as potential trade bait. The Las Vegas Aviators are having a great season so far, enough to lock up the best record in the Pacific Coast League in the first half of the season. In AAA ball, the first half champions guaranteed a spot in the best of three playoff series in September.
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0: limited edition merch and NBA Summer League tickets. 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
2: Crews are cleaning up a couple of injury incidents right now. Interstate 11 southbound at Southern Rancho, 215 north at Flamingo. Crashes 215 northbound at Far Hills. Cheyenne at the 215, that's in the early stage. A stalled vehicle southbound Maryland at Flamingo. And do expect some slow flows right now eastbound Summerlin Parkway at Durango. Now you're up to date with on-time traffic.
0: Okay, traffic is done. 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
4: It's going to be a short offseason for the Vegas Golden Knights. They just finished playing 9 days ago. Now they're releasing their upcoming preseason schedule. The NHL has reduced the number of exhibition games from 7 to 4 this year, but they're adding a pair of games to the regular season, bumping it from 82 to 84. The Knights will take on the Kings on September 19th in Southern California. Who will be between the pipes this season remains to be seen. BGK is not expected to go with 3 goaltenders again this year. Carter Hart's likely to be the first option, while Akira Schmid will be a free agent next week. That leaves Aiden Hill, who won the Stanley Cup with the Knights in 2023, as potential trade bait. The Las Vegas Aviators are having a great season so far, enough to lock up the best record in the Pacific Coast League in the first half of the season. In AAA ball, the first half champions guaranteed a spot in the best of 3 playoff series in September.
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2: Look out for a stalled vehicle downtown at the Spaghetti Bowl causing congestion. 15 northbound at the 11 freeway. Western Beltway crashes. 215 north at Far Hills. 215 northbound at Flamingo. Crews are cleaning up an incident. Spring Mountain at Decatur. Another Paradise at Sahara. And watch for a crash. It's in the middle of the intersection. Northbound Martin Luther King at Cheyenne. Now you're up to date with on-time traffic.
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3: Hello? Jackson here. Yeah, what? You found Manuel Noriega? In the Philippines? He has a mansion? Okay, we're on it right now.

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2: The traffic cam, see congestion on the Southern Beltway, 215 westbound at St. Rose, 215 west at Valley Verde. Got a stalled vehicle downtown at the Spaghetti Bowl on that transition ramp, merging from 15 north over to 11 south. Accidents, Maryland at Sahara, Rancho at Alta, and crashes on the freeways, 215 west at Valley Verde, and the 15 north freeway off-ramp at Craig. Now you're up to date with on-time traffic.
0: Okay, traffic is done. 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